0: goes to bed.
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out on ABC Records in 1976. Abby Lincoln sang I'm in Love. You Gotta Pay the Band is the name of that record. And from Hot and Heavy, it was

No Rock coming up, in Mobius' own words. Some more Technambient tendencies for you here on KFJC.

KFJC. Your ears have been filled with Mobius, the likings of Eno, Mobius, and Rodulus, Bass, and Apex, from their collaborative effort After the Heat. And on top of that, Mobius and Beer Bomb White House from Strange Music. And even more, Mobius.

KFJC. As promised, all Mobius. You did just hear Cluster and Eno with the track One. And before that, you heard a few. Erica Kobayashi. And of course, Mobius. Anna. From their joint release, Radium Girls.

0: original. 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Here's one of yours, come here, lick a new shot, the ninja man, mama, man. 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
1: Ben, you get me food.

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In this life I have heard your promise. 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Oh, Lord, I wait in my room at your mercy.

Join the dying.